Horaz 88.6 Stadtautobahn.

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The feeling to let it go when we both know that it's fate. The death of us has always been the embrace. But I won't

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When the wind of change whistles into play, will I blink or flinch away?

Took the third time before I finally caught a name. Held it with the clarity of autumn rain. It's the morning, the rain stopped falling and your girl stopped calling, but you're hoping that she calls again. Say she hates men and that we're all the same. And with somebody else, I'll probably let it fall to flame. But with her, it's like we share the same sort of brain. So I dial her up and see if I can let her fool explain. And she's the only one I'm holding when the day's cold. And her's the only place I'm headed when the day's old. And when the day's young, we traveled every place told. Create a move on the new, on an ego place sold. Cause she's the one I thought I'd never meet. Two left feet on the leather street. Joy started picking off a better beat. Right now it's better than it's ever been. True.

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I think it's something like 1 in 12 women experience some form of violence, whether it's domestic violence or other serious offences. And it's a massive problem. And part of it is about resources. Part of it is just not taking these things seriously, not listening. We've got enough laws on this. 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

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The shit that I'm talking, the image, the damage. I'm blaming the band and I'm bending the band and I'm better and better in that fucking language. Stopping the shop, I'm a whole other package.

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I'm out shopping in my canoe, finger frolicking the fireflies, finger fucking firewood, spying on the masturbating snails, hollyhocking cattails, foamers, jellyfish and whales. Perhaps I'll meet you then on the decadent horizon, where young lovers lock lips looking at the Loch Ness Monster. Fooey fooey, hence kablooey, gypsy lifting on a handstand. 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